night of waking from my dreams. 'Cause I lay there in the quiet, and it's like Christmas Eve.

affected, you are so like me. In your face I am reflected, tell me what to do. For you know so well my soul is restless too.

straw. You remain and dwell forever. Secret are your ways. Do you wonder why I love you all my life?